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5: I'm Becca, and here's what's happening this week in Nashville. Jelly Roll just revealed that he is going to be stepping away for a little while to take care of himself. Now, I don't think he's going to completely stop working, but on the second to the last show of the big Post Malone Stadium tour, he told the crowd, "This has truly been a lifetime experience for me, and in a couple of nights I go to Colorado Springs and do my last show for a year or two. I'm fixing to take some time off and heal. Thank you for the opportunity." And of course, Jelly Roll just finalized his divorce from Bunny XO after 10 years of marriage, so that may be contributing to Jelly Roll's decision to take some time off the road to heal. Shane Proffitt is climbing the charts with his latest song, Long Live Country. And when I talked to Shane about what he likes to do when he's not touring, his answer pretty much sounded like his latest song.
6: When I'm off the road, chances are I'm on a golf course, slicing golf balls, slinging them into the woods. I'm not a very good golfer, but I enjoy it. And hunting and fishing, hands down, I'll either be in the woods or on the water. I love

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0: There's a right way to pronounce BLT. It's BLT, as in Arby's Ultimate BLT Sandwich, with 8 strips of bacon piled high with lettuce, juicy tomatoes, and tangy mayo. Now come into Arby's and try saying it at the register. 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
5: I'm Becca, and here's what's happening this week in Nashville. Jelly Roll just revealed that he is going to be stepping away for a little while to take care of himself. Now, I don't think he's going to completely stop working, but on the second to the last show of the big Post Malone Stadium tour, he told the crowd, "This has truly been a lifetime experience for me. And in a couple of nights, I go to Colorado Springs and do my last show for a year or two. I'm fixing to take some time off and heal. Thank you for the opportunity." And of course, Jelly Roll just finalized his divorce from Bunny XO after 10 years of marriage. So that may be contributing to Jelly Roll's decision to take some time off the road to heal. Shane Proffitt is climbing the charts with his latest song, Long Live Country. And when I talked to Shane about what he likes to do when he's not touring, his answer pretty much sounded like his latest song.
6: When I'm off the road, chances are I'm on a golf course, slicing golf balls, slinging them into the woods. I'm not a very good golfer, but I enjoy it. And hunting and fishing, hands down, I'll either be in the woods or on the water. I love

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0: the cowboy.
1: We do have an accident eastbound on 74, right at 275. It's reported to have the left lane blocked, so watch for traffic to start slowing in the area. You also have a broken down vehicle northbound on 75, right around Paddock, that has the right lane blocked. Just a little bit of slow traffic in the area there. Looks like you're slow from about the lateral. 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I'm Denise Johnson. That's your traffic.
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0: We do have an accident eastbound on 74, right at 275. It's reported to have the left lane blocked, so watch for traffic to start slowing in the area. You also have a broken down vehicle northbound on 75, right around Paddock, that has the right lane blocked. Just a little bit of slow traffic in the area there. Looks like you're slow from about the lateral.
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0: get some heavy rains coming down around the tri-state right now, and we do have a couple of accidents. You have an accident right now eastbound on 74 that is right around 275. The left lane is blocked. Traffic is backed up to 128. We also have a broken down vehicle northbound on 75. That is right around Paddock. They've got the right lane blocked. Traffic is backed up to close to the lateral. You have heavy traffic in both directions, or some slow moving traffic in both directions on Ronald Reagan between 75 and Hamilton. Already seeing some slowdowns northbound on 471 as you're heading into downtown. And north and southbound 71, 75, watch for some slowing traffic there through the cut in the hill. Traffic is brought to you by Metro. Take Metro twice a day to relieve gas pains. Get your prescription at go-metro.com. I'm Denise Johnson. 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

Well, heavy rains around the tri-state this morning. That's really slowing traffic down. Luckily, right now, you only have one accident reported. That's eastbound on 74 before 275. The left lane is blocked. Now, traffic is backed up all the way back past 128 now to southbound 275 there in Indiana. It's about a 30-minute delay. You got a lot of slow-moving traffic, both north and southbound 75, moving a lot slower between Mitchell and 275. So both directions, north and southbound 71 between Kenwood and the lateral. Northbound 471 already hitting your brakes right around Memorial Parkway into downtown. Now, mostly in that right lane, north 71, 75 slow from 275 to the river, and south 71, 75 from the river to Kyle's. Traffic is brought to you by Metro. Take

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0: Well, storms rolling through the tri-state this morning, and we do have that one accident we're still dealing with, and that is eastbound on 74. The left lane is blocked. This is before 275. Traffic is backed up all the way back to just around 275 south there in Indiana, so allow about a 30-minute travel time there. You also have some slow traffic if you're heading eastbound on 275 across the Carroll Cropper Bridge. Everybody kind of detouring around that other accident. Northbound 71, 75, you're already slow from 275 as you're heading towards the river. You've got some slow traffic on Ronald Reagan heading eastbound. Now that is just around Hamilton, continuing on over towards Winton. South 75 slow right at the Ronald Reagan merge. Traffic is brought to you by Metro. Take Metro twice a day to relieve gas pains. Get your prescription at go-metro.com. I'm Denise Johnson. That's your traffic.
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Well, good news. They cleared the accident we had eastbound on 74 at 275. The bad news is traffic is already backed up. It's about 30 minutes, but it should start easing up. You also have some slow traffic eastbound on Ronald Reagan. Now, that's from Hamilton as you're heading over towards Wenton. Northbound 7175 is pretty slow from 275 heading towards the river. We do have a broken down vehicle southbound 7175 right around 275. So watch for that. And then an accident northbound on 471 at 275. That's on the right shoulder as well. 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I'm Denise Johnson. That's your traffic.

0: got one issue cleared and a couple more popped up. You still have some slow traffic if you're heading eastbound 74. It is all the way from Morgan on over to 128, but it's starting to ease up. And you also have some slow traffic still eastbound on Ronald Reagan. Now, that is right around Hamilton, so watch for that. You have a new accident northbound on 75, just at westbound 275. And you've got an accident northbound on 71 right around Mason, Montgomery. It looks like the left lane is blocked. Almost looks like a vehicle has flipped in the area there. You've got an accident northbound on 471 at 275. Starting to see that traffic pick up again northbound on 471 between Route 8 and downtown. Northbound 71, 75 is a slow go from 275 to the river, and you have an accident.
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Northbound on 71, right around Mason Montgomery. The left lane is blocked. Traffic is slow in the area. You've got one eastbound 275 at Moss Deller blocking the left lane. Some slow traffic there. Plus, you've got an accident northbound on 75. It's on the ramp to westbound 275. Heavy traffic this morning, northbound 71-75, pretty heavy from 275 to the river. And you've got some slow traffic northbound 471 from Memorial Parkway into downtown. Then your slow eastbound on Ronald Reagan right around Hamilton. It's about a 12-minute delay there. I can't see any cameras, not sure what's going on. 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I'm Denise Johnson. That's your traffic.

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0: Well, they cleared the accident. We had northbound on 71. That was right around Mason, Montgomery. So you're moving along there. Also cleared the accident eastbound on 275 at Mosteller. Now, traffic is still a little slow from right around 747. Still have delays if you're heading eastbound on Ronald Reagan right around Hamilton. Eastbound 74, still slow from North Bend over to 75. Once you get to 75, north 75, slowing down from just north of Mitchell, continuing up to the lateral. South 75, slow at the Ronald Reagan merge. Then you're hitting your brakes again right around Ezard Charles as you're heading into Kentucky. Northbound 471, slow from Memorial Parkway into downtown. And north 71, 75, you're actually looking a little bit better, moving at 45, 50 miles an hour between Buttermilk and the river. Traffic is brought to you by Metro. Take Metro.
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The good news is everything's kind of winding down out there this morning. You have a little bit of slow traffic southbound on 75 right at the Ronald Reagan Merge. Then as you're approaching the Brant Spence, north 75 just moving a little slower from north of Mitchell up towards the lateral. Eastbound on 275 in the upper part of the loop, looking better there. You're still hitting your brakes on and off between 75 and 42 due to an earlier accident. Northbound 71, 75 there in Kentucky, you're on and off your brakes between Dixie Highway and the river, moving about 45 miles an hour. 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I'm Denise Johnson. 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

0: Well, we're looking pretty good out there for this time of day. Right now, you've just got a little bit of slow traffic southbound on 75 at the Ronald Reagan Merge.
1: 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I'm Denise Johnson. That's your traffic.
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0: Well, we're looking pretty good out there for this time of day. Right now, you've just got a little bit of slow traffic southbound on 75 at the Ronald Reagan Merge.
1: 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That's your traffic.

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5: 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And find the information on the events page. 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

0: You've got some wet roads out there and some thunderstorms going on. We have a couple of accidents, so listen up. If you've got an accident southbound 71 right around Taft, they've got the three right lanes blocked. Traffic right now is backed up to Smith Edwards. You've also got an accident eastbound on Ronald Reagan at Blue Ash. The left lane is blocked there. One northbound on 275 at 32. Now that's over on the left shoulder. An accident eastbound on 74 at Dry Fork. The right lane is blocked. You've got some slow traffic there. Some slow traffic right now. Northbound 7175 from Buttermilk as you're heading into downtown. Southbound 75, your typical delays through the Lachlan Split. Then you're hitting your brakes right around the Western Hills Viaduct as you're heading across the Brent Spence. Northbound on 75, you're slow from Mitchell on up to town. Traffic is brought to you by St. Elizabeth. St. Elizabeth Edgewood, number one hospital in Greater Cincinnati. Visit stelizabeth.com. I'm Denise Johnson. That's your traffic.
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down to Georgia. He was looking for a soul to steal. He was in a bind because he was way behind and he was willing to make a deal. When he came across this young man sawing on a fiddle and playing it hot, and the devil jumped up on a hickory stump and said, "Boy, let me tell you what. I guess you didn't know it, but I'm a fiddle player too. And if you'd care to take a dare, I'll make a bet with you. Now you play pretty good fiddle, boy, but give the devil his due. I bet a fiddle of gold against your soul, because I think I'm better than you." The boy said, "My name's Johnny, and it might be a sin, but I'll take your bet, you're gonna regret, because I'm the best as ever been."

You've got some wet roads out there and some thunderstorms going on. We have a couple of accidents, so listen up. You've got an accident southbound 71 right around Taft. They've got the three right lanes blocked. Traffic right now is backed up to Smith Edwards. You've also got an accident eastbound on Ronald Reagan at Blue Ash. The left lane is blocked there. One northbound on 275 at 32. Now that's over on the left shoulder. An accident eastbound on 74 at Dry Fork. The right lane is blocked. You've got some slow traffic there. Some slow traffic right now. Northbound 7175 from Buttermilk as you're heading into downtown. Southbound 75, your typical delays through the Lachlan Split. Then you're hitting your brakes right around the Western Hills Viaduct as you're heading across the Brent Spence. Northbound on 75, you're slow from Mitchell on up to town. Traffic is brought to you by St. Elizabeth. St. Elizabeth Edgewood, number one hospital in Greater Cincinnati. Visit stelizabeth.com. I'm Denise Johnson. That's your traffic.

0: It's a busy day out on the roadways. You got a lot of rain coming down in areas across the tri-state. You've got an accident southbound on 71 at Taft. They now have just the right lane blocked. We had three lanes blocked earlier. Traffic is backed up all the way back to the lateral. Now you have an accident southbound on 71 right around the lateral. The two left lanes are reported to be blocked. That has even slower traffic all the way back to Red Bank. You've got one eastbound on 28 at Ohio 28. Traffic is backed up to Wolfpin Pleasant. A broken down southbound on 75 right around town. That is blocking that construction lane. That left lane is blocked. Northbound on 275 at 32. You've got an accident there on the left shoulder. Traffic is brought to you by St. Elizabeth. St. Elizabeth Edgewood, number one hospital in greater Cincinnati. Visit stelizabeth.com. I'm Denise Johnson. That's your traffic.
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tell you, they cleared the one accident that we had, and that was southbound on 71. And now we have an accident southbound on 71, or actually westbound on Fort Washington Way, just at the ramp there to North 75. You have that accident southbound on 75 right around town. It's blocking that left lane, that left construction lane. Plus, they're saying now that you've got two lanes blocked, traffic is backed up to Shepherd already. And you've got an accident northbound on 71 right around Kennedy. South 71 slow from Kenwood on down to the lateral. Eastbound 275 in the upper part of the loop is pretty slow from Mosteller on over to Ward's Corner. Westbound 275 in the upper part of the loop is heavy from 747 on over to just around Hamilton. North 71-75 slow from 42 to the river. And East 275 in Kentucky, you're slow from 71-75 to the AA. Traffic is brought to you by St. Elizabeth. St. Elizabeth Edgewood, number one hospital in Greater Cincinnati. 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I'm Denise Johnson. That's your traffic.

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0: Well, you got to watch that rain out there. It's definitely been an issue today on the roadways. Right now, you do have a car that spun out kind of off in the median on northbound 275 right around Colerain. You still have an accident westbound on Fort Washington Way right at 75. Traffic is slow on southbound 71 from Montgomery Road into downtown. Northbound on 71-75, you've got an accident right around Buttermilk on the left shoulder. Traffic is pretty slow there all the way from right around Kentucky 18 as you're heading towards the river. Eastbound 275 from 71-75 on over to the AA. Traffic is brought to you by St. Elizabeth. St. Elizabeth Edgewood, number one hospital in Greater Cincinnati. Visit stelizabeth.com. I'm Denise Johnson. That's your traffic.
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8: The radical left attacks law enforcement in the streets, while leftist politicians like Zohran Mamdani, Tim Walz, and Jasmine Crockett slander them on stage.
9: They mask their faces to attack and murder.
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8: And Amy Acton's echoing her fellow leftists, spreading dangerous lies.
12: Does this not feel like the Ku Klux Klan to anyone?
8: Amy Acton and her friend's rhetoric inspires violence against officers with deadly results.
13: New details about the deadly shooting.
14: A sniper opened fire from a nearby rooftop.
15: Jan specifically intended to kill agents.
8: The attacks and violent acts targeting law enforcement are fueled by rhetoric like Amy Acton's, creating violence, endangering all of us. Ohio can't afford liberal Amy Acton. Vivek Ramaswamy backs law enforcement. That's why Vivek is endorsed by the Ohio Fraternal Order of Police and 67 county sheriffs. Because Vivek will stand with our officers to keep Ohio safe. Vivek Ramaswamy for governor.
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Well, guys, most of the interstates are moving pretty slow out there. You do have an accident eastbound on 275 right around Colerain. Traffic is backed up to Ronald Reagan. You've got a tree down on Kemper at Southland Road. You've got an accident northbound on 71 right around Red Bank. It's on the right shoulder, but traffic is slow from Smith Edwards. You've got an accident on westbound Fort Washington Way right at 75. Now, traffic is slow on southbound 71 from right around 471. You have a broken down vehicle on the ramp from eastbound 74 to 75. The right lane is blocked there. Heavy traffic northbound 71, 75 from south of US 42 all the way to the river. Still have an accident on the left shoulder right around Buttermilk. Eastbound 275 slow from 71, 75 to the AA. Eastbound 275 in the upper part of loop from Mosteller all the way over to Ward's Corner. Traffic is brought to you by St. Elizabeth. St. Elizabeth Edgewood, number one hospital in greater Cincinnati. 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I'm Denise Johnson. That's your traffic.

0: guys, most of the interstates are moving pretty slow out there. You do have an accident eastbound on 275 right around Coleraine. Traffic is backed up to Ronald Reagan. You've got a tree down on Kemper at Southland Road. You've got an accident northbound on 71 right around Red Bank. It's on the right shoulder, but traffic is slow from Smith Edwards. You've got an accident on westbound Fort Washington Way right at 75. Now, traffic is slow on southbound 71 from right around 471. You have a broken down vehicle on the ramp from eastbound 74 to 75. The right lane is blocked there. Heavy traffic northbound 71, 75 from south of US 42 all the way to the river. Still have an accident on the left shoulder right around Buttermilk. Eastbound 275 slow from 71, 75 to the AA. Eastbound 275 in the upper part of loop from Mosteller all the way over to Ward's Corner. Traffic is brought to you by St. Elizabeth. St. Elizabeth Edgewood, number one hospital in greater Cincinnati. Visit stelizabeth.com. I'm Denise Johnson. That's your traffic.
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right now you've got all the lanes blocked on southbound 71 right around Wilmington. So it's over an hour delay in that southbound direction. Northbound 71, everybody's slowing down to take a look right there at the accident scene. You also have an accident northbound on 71 right around Kenwood. Traffic is slow from Smith Edwards. Northbound 71, 75, an accident right around Dixie Highway. It's on the left shoulder, but traffic right now is pretty solid all the way from 42. You have an accident on Montgomery Road at Miami. Now you have trees down on Sharon at Southland and on Kemper at Southland. Southbound 71, 75, you are slow all the way from the river to 275. On the Ohio side, southbound 75 is slow from Sharon on down to Paddock and then from the Western Hills Viaduct into Kentucky. Traffic is brought to you by St. Elizabeth. St. Elizabeth Edgewood, number one hospital in Greater Cincinnati. Visit stelizabeth.com. I'm Denise Johnson. That's your traffic.

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0: I know what I was feeling. What was I thinking?
1: Well, right now you've got all the lanes blocked on southbound 71 right around Wilmington. So it's over an hour delay in that southbound direction. Northbound 71, everybody's slowing down to take a look right there at the accident scene. You also have an accident northbound on 71 right around Kenwood. Traffic is slow from Smith Edwards. Northbound 71, 75, an accident right around Dixie Highway. It's on the left shoulder, but traffic right now is pretty solid all the way from 42. You have an accident on Montgomery Road at Miami. Now you have trees down on Sharon at Southland. And on Kemper at Southland. Southbound 71, 75, you are slow all the way from the river to 275. On the Ohio side, southbound 75 is slow from Sharon on down to Paddock and then from the Western Hills Viaduct into Kentucky. Traffic is brought to you by St. Elizabeth. St. Elizabeth Edgewood, number one hospital in Greater Cincinnati. Visit stelizabeth.com. I'm Denise Johnson. That's your traffic.
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2: Well, me and my lady had our first big fight, so I drove around till I saw the neon lights.

All the lanes blocked on southbound 71 due to that accident that's right around Wilmington. It's over an hour and a half delay right now. Plus, you have heavy traffic in the northbound direction approaching the accident. You've got an accident westbound on 74 at North Bend. Traffic is backed up to 75. You've got one eastbound on 275 right around Blue Rock. It's on both shoulders. Northbound on 71, an accident right around Red Bank. You're slow from Smith Edwards. Northbound on 71, another accident right around Columbia Parkway in the center lane. You've got one southbound on 71 right at 471 on the right shoulder. Traffic is slow from just around 471 heading into downtown. You've got an accident on Montgomery Road at Miami that has injuries. Kemper is blocked at Southland due to a downed tree, and an accident on State Route 222 at Union Chapel. Traffic is brought to you by St. Elizabeth. St. Elizabeth Edgewood, number one hospital in greater Cincinnati. 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I'm Denise Johnson. That's your traffic.

0: Well, heads up, you got flooding right now. Southbound on 71, those two right lanes that were flooding, recently, they're flooded right now. So stay in that left lane. You've got all the lanes are blocked on southbound 71 at Wilmington, over an hour and a half delay. It is completely shut down there due to an accident. You also have an accident northbound on 75 on the ramp to eastbound 275. That is reported to be shut down. You've got slow traffic and an accident northbound on 75 right around the ladder. Traffic is backed up to Mitchell. You've got an accident eastbound 275 at Blue Rock. It's over on the right shoulder, but traffic right now is slow from 74. North 71, 75, it is a slow go from just around 42 heading towards the river. You have an accident right around Buttermilk. Southbound 71, 75, slow from the river to 275. You've just got heavy traffic all around the tri-state this afternoon. Traffic is brought to you by St. Elizabeth. St. Elizabeth Edgewood, number one hospital in Greater Cincinnati. Visit stelizabeth.com. I'm Denise Johnson. That's your traffic.
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This weather is crazy. It can be sunny in one spot and completely dry and pouring buckets in another. You've got flooding on southbound 71 at Ridge. Those two right lanes are blocked right now. Traffic is backed up all the way back to just around Pfeiffer in that southbound direction. You still have all the lanes closed on southbound 71 at Wilmington, over an hour and a half delay there. You have the ramp from northbound 75 to eastbound 275. That is closed due to an accident. Traffic is slow from Ronald Reagan as you're heading northbound. An accident westbound on Ronald Reagan at Galbraith has traffic slow there. Eastbound on 63 at Corridor Park Drive, you have an accident. Northbound 71-75, an accident right around Buttermilk. Now it's on the right shoulder. Then you have another one right around Dixie Highway. Traffic is heavy all the way back to Kentucky 18. Traffic is brought to you by St. Elizabeth. St. Elizabeth Edgewood, number one hospital in Greater Cincinnati. Visit stelizabeth.com. I'm Denise Johnson. That's your traffic.

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